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1: Nicki Minaj. 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It ain't a question, but I got the answers too. These shoes is Cavalli and the pants is too. When I see them, I'ma strip like the dancers do. I'ma show them.

0: The hottest winter hits.
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